0: the 180. The suspect lives at a care home, 1068 Palace Drive. There's responder safety there that there's several aggressive residents at that location. Just information.
1: 180, I copy. I checked the area of UTL.
0: Copy that.

0: one for me.
1: The vehicle, the driving.

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I got no answer with the complainant.

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0: We've arrived at the jail, ending 238, and can you take me off the board, please?

0: 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I'm on a suspicious vehicle.
1: Alpha 121.
0: I'm at Medellin and Durban.
1: Copy, is this just a Honda, that one 12 meter call, or is it a different car?
0: Yes, it's the black Honda.

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1: Alpha 1-12.
0: Last finesse, Mike Charlie Romeo Alpha Echo. First of Gabriel, 919 of 85.

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Protected party is a Susan McCray, driving status, Cody Delta, he's added.

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3 Delta.

complaint pending 5484 King Road Northeast for two bulls that broke out of a nearby fence. They're standing on the side of the roadway.

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1: 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What is it?
0: 26-46064. 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
0: Copy, I'll put you on there, cat.
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0: West of Edwards for support in 125 and 91 is clear. 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

0: 123 Cody.
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0: 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It's out of Grants Pass for an FTA for larceny.
1: Okay, so confirming that is serviceable.
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0: I think you had better turn wrong. 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
0: Got it.

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ESSD units, domestic, 3868 Middle Grove Drive, Northeast. Caller versus their adult brother, verbal. Caller stating that if brother comes into the room, he's going to stab him with a screwdriver.

Hall Thorne in Thorndale on Nebraska playoff up at Charlie 460. See black

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1: Affirmative, it's clear current to a 2019 Nissan Altima.
0: Okay, what is the last four?

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1: That might be the case, because they have a name for him, and I'm just looking at a missing person hit. 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
0: Copy. 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Are they heading to that address?

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2: Here in the Moet LB, southbound I-5 at Market. 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
0: Lancaster and Silverton 2, correction, 5.

Cody, there's a gray Cadillac CTS north, southbound. Sorry, it looks like a good stop. Lancaster, back.

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0: That's what dispatch. Could you repeat?
1: Okay, there's a lot of background noise or static. I copy name and date of birth. Repeat identifier.

first of Aaliyah, Alpha Alpha, Lima India Yankee, Alpha Hotel, last of Antonio, Mike, November.

0: 172, did you get that?
1: Affirm, what's the age?
0: It's going to be January 20th, 2010.
1: Hi, copy. She's added clear, valid instruction permit.
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7-2, Lasso Blakeman, 1st of James, Middle Lee, 6-9-77. He is clear once, registered sex offender. Date of last contact is February this year, also a client, out of Marin County, 1st

0: 7-2, Cody, Whiskey, caution.
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0: For loss of Sigmund, first of Tyler, middle Keith, 66-2000, Cody, Whiskey, caution, out of
2: Marion County for FTA fraud, cautions, past assault history.
1: Is there more to that?

0: to a vehicle doing 68 on Hartford.
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1: Last of Ortiz, first of Justin, 929 of 92. You respond in a RO out of Marin County, protective person, Caitlin Ortiz. Another protective person on a separate RO out of Marin County. That person is Lydia Ortiz. Otherwise, valid ops.
2: Yeah, pull up both females, like you just listed, there's one in the vehicle, take a look.

123, can you scan for a jet Cessna or jet Cessna Rutledge associated to

0: between Justin and Kaylin. We think she's one of the passengers.
1: 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They're both confirmed balance.

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0: Cascade Highway near Waldo Hills.

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1: 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Of Aria Rodriguez is clear valid.
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1: Copy. 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
2: You said 22, milepost 15.
1: Milepost 18, westbound. It's going to be a red vehicle. 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

0: 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I'm out with one behind Safeway at Lancaster.
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2: 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I'm out with one at Lancaster behind Safeway.

Roger. I edited.

Mike, India, last name Piez. 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
0: Copy. 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

0: minutes of the patient. 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
1: Fire has opportunities. 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

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First of Eric. 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
0: And the phone number in the cab's 314-5158.

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0: It's UTL out of Oregon.

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are coming up on Rockwood Park Drive, right in front of Schmeckett campus, plate 722, keep a Bravo uniform on our

Juliet Echo. Are you still here yelling inside?

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0: 183 is clear valid. 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Off of Wilson is so far clear ETL. I'm going to do some stuff.
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1: 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It's not serviceable. 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
1: I copy. 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
0: Yeah, for now. And if you could advise a case number, I'd appreciate that.
1: Copy. Hotel 5, case number is 445.
0: Hotel 5.

quiet.

0: 146 traffic.
1: 146.
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